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1: Oh, tell me I'm calling Tim.
0: Who is this?
1: This is Bill.
0: Bill.
1: This is Bill.
0: Bill.
1: From Chula Vista, brother. Tell me I won.
0: You won, brother.
1: Should be my day. My birthday's tomorrow.
0: Hey, you know what? Happy birthday. My birthday's today.
1: Oh, dude, happy birthday. We're fellow cancers.
0: That's right. In fact, now you got to use a pair of those passes for me to go with you.
1: Hey, you're welcome to come along.
0: I sense it in your voice. I'm going to pay for myself, but I'm welcome to join you. All right, brother.
1: I love it, though, dude. We'll make it a party.
0: Hell yes, we will. All right, it's always a party on 101.5 KGB. You rock.
1: Thank you. You too.
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Yeah, 101.5 KGB. In just a few minutes, it's the Lowdown with the Local Pile, talking about local original music here in San Diego. We usually do it at about 4:40. Tim couldn't make it in till, let's see, 4, 6, about 8, 9 minutes from now. Here's YouTube, 101.5 KGB.

0: 115 KGB. It is Clint in studio with Tim Pyles, longtime friend, and the lowdown with the local Pyle. What's going on this weekend?
1: We're going to get local, okay?
0: Of course.
1: Let's keep it local.
0: I'm shocked.
1: I talk about all kinds of shows and bands, but this one's all local this weekend. Band Argument, Sparkler, and the band Cope going down at Soda Bar and El Cajon Boulevard. All local indie rock. I have to mention Jordan Crimston of the band Band Argument. He was my intern at a show I did supporting local music for a long time. Like when he was 13, he started doing this. His parents dropped him off. Super cool.
0: And he's still in the scene. That's
1: he
0: great.
1: He does everything for the scene. And he also plays with Oso Oso, Weatherbox, The Obsessives, Big Bad Buffalo, one of his older bands, Miss New Buddha, Future Crooks, and Glow in the Dark. Amazing kid. I'll be there on Friday, July 3rd. Saturday, July 4th. Happy birthday, America.
0: Woo! 250, baby.
1: I'm sure you all have plans, but if you want to go to a dance party, Dance Dance to the Radio, an 80s new wave dance party at the Casbah, DJ Saul, Q, BD Cobra, Anahuac, Chulita Vinyl Club from Los Angeles, and that is at the Casbah. Sunday, another local bill, all killer, no filler, local indie rock, Gone, My Cole, and Dead Ohm. That's at the Soda Bar. Soda Bar and Casbah do a lot to support local music. So I have the privilege of booking shows at the Casbah as well. So.
0: And no bigger supporter of local music than you, my friend. And tune in this Saturday morning, 6 to 8 a.m. for my good pal, Tim Pyles. Thank you, my friend. That is the lowdown with the local Pyle on 101.5 KGB.

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1: Spain has yet to allow a goal during this World Cup. They'll take on the winner of tonight's match between Croatia and Portugal in the next round. 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
1: Oh, baby, it's Mark of the Blues, man.
0: Ah, Mark of the Blues. You want to see Revisiting baby. Creedence July 10th? Humphrey's Concerts by the Bay?
1: Oh, yeah, that sounds killer. It's been a while since I was able to get through.
0: Well, I'm glad you made it through, my friend. And by the way, just so you know, these elite musicians were personally selected by CCR members to perform and record their music. This is the real deal. It's going to be amazing. So have fun.
1: Sounds great, man. Thank you. Thank you, Clint.
0: Mark of the Blues, thank you. Van Halen on the way on 101.5 KGB.
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That's for Rod and LaCosta blasting 101.5 KGB. That's Foreigner Jukebox Hero. He actually introduced me to that song years and years ago. Thanks for that, pal. It is Clint. I'm just about out of here. And thank you for your ears more than you could possibly imagine. This portion of the show is brought to you by Kaiser Permanente. And if you have ever served this country, past, present, men, women, every branch, we love you. We appreciate you. Thank you. And God bless you and your families for your tremendous sacrifice.

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One last request. Pink Floyd money for Rob in Lakeside. We appreciate you very much. Chad Tyson is up next. He'll take you through till midnight.

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105 KGB. What up? How you guys doing tonight? I'm Chad Tyson checking in to Rock Things here on a Thursday night. Finally made it. Heading into the 4th of July holiday weekend. We got a big weekend of music on tap. More on that next. Let's keep the tunes rocking right now. Oasis, Champagne Supernova, rocking KGB.

0: 105 KGB. Guess who rocking things tonight's American Woman. Thursday evening that feels like a Friday. 4th of July holiday weekend finally here. Hopefully you got tomorrow off, man. Of course, our soundtrack for the 4th fires up tomorrow and rolls through Sunday. All-American 250. Only music from bands and artists. Right here to get old US of A all weekend long once we pull the trigger on this tomorrow. So you won't hear Oasis, who picked Floyd or Zeppelin. We had a great mix lined up, so get KGB in the preset. 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And we do have more money to hook up tomorrow, too. 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

It's the Bon Jovi ahead of that Duran Duran tonight here on KGB. They get their residency started at Madison Square Garden in New York Tuesday next week. And ahead of that, MSG, big wedding, I guess, going down this weekend, which we'll talk more about a little bit later this hour because there's an interesting theory about this that I'll share with you coming up. KGB.

105 KHEB, Chad Tyson. So the Travis Kelce Taylor Swift wedding apparently happening this weekend at Madison Square Garden. I think they had the rehearsal dinner tonight and the wedding is tomorrow. That's if you believe that it's happening there, because I saw some theories online today that Taylor Swift is actually planning a baited Swift regarding the location. Throw all the focus on Madison Square Garden. Have them do things that lead people to believe there's a wedding. And then do it somewhere else. Off the radar, away from the paparazzi. That would be awesome if that's what was happening. But I don't think it is, just because of the amount of people who are going to be at this wedding. So we'll see how it all shakes out. Of course, Stevie Nicks and Paul McCartney supposed to be performing. And I saw today that more than $5 million has been bet on this wedding on the Kalshi prediction platform. If you're betting on this wedding over there, 1-800-GAMBLER. It's KGB.

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11: Cloudy skies overnight with a low around 63 degrees. Tomorrow it's going to be mostly cloudy throughout the day with a high around 71, getting down to an overnight low of 63. Currently sunny and 67.
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There's some Soundgarden ahead of that Police. Kim Thiel's new memoir is out now. And in that, he talks about the new Soundgarden stuff they're working on with the final vocal recordings from the late Chris Cornell, which we should be getting later this year. It's supposed to be a good read, man. If you're looking for a book over the holiday weekend, there.

Red Hot Chili Peppers posted a photo of Anthony Kiedis yesterday, and I swear this was either AI or they went back to 03 and brought him back and took a picture for Facebook. KGB is giving away Rockin' the Thursday Nights.

0: That's ACDC, 101.5 KGB, Chad Tyson. So, did you see the couple that climbed the Empire State Building yesterday in ski masks? They've been identified as Angela and Ivan from that Netflix documentary, 2024 Skywalker's A Love Story. I did not watch that, but I might over the weekend. And they actually scheduled a post on their Facebook page to go up today. He did, in fact, propose to her. The engagement ring picture is over on their Facebook page. It says they're not available, and we knew this. They got arrested, obviously. What I've also been seeing on Facebook, though, is everybody putting their logo or their phrase on that flag. They unfurled it. That was funny for about 20 minutes yesterday. KGB, Boston next.
1: I'm a train.
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It's 101.5 KGB, Chad Tyson. Gonna do some Zeppelin right now. And coming up next, the story about the first ever 4th of July party. 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

101.5 KGB, Chad Tyson. Having some fun here tonight, hanging out with you guys, heading into the holiday weekend. Talk back, Mike, open with KGB on iHeartRadio. If you guys have anything or just want to connect, hit me up over there tonight. Drop a message. Keep things rocking with Dire Straits.

Aaron Lewis from Stain has a new solo album coming out later this month, which we've already seen the cover of, shredded up and used for packaging for some Taylor Swift merch boxes. Yeah, my theory on that, I explained it earlier this week on the show, I think there were misprints on the original runs that are just like, ah, that's going to be packaging now. So, yeah. I could be wrong, too. It's KGB, Stain, outside.

0: 101.5 KGB, Chad Tyson, the Hollywood Vampires, which is that super group featuring Joe Perry from that band Aerosmith, also Alice Cooper and Johnny Depp. They got a new live album coming out ahead of their return to the road August 12th this year over in London. Yeah, European tour kicking off then. And a few days before that, August 7th, they're releasing live at Montrose Jazz Festival, which was recorded back in 2018. It's going to be out digitally August 7th, and the physical copy, CD and vinyl, will be out October 16th this year. I think there's a backlog on that stuff right now as far as production is concerned, but this is a 19-track record featuring tunes from both Aerosmith and Alice Cooper's catalogs, plus some covers. They did Ace of Spades from Motorhead, and Raise the Dead is actually out now for the check out. It's actually pretty cool. Looking forward to that August 7th from Hollywood Vampires.
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Coming up tomorrow, we'll be getting our All-American 250 rocking for the fourth holiday. 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

0: 105 KGB, Chad Tyson. So Motley Crue going to be in for Return to Carnival of Sins September 18th. They're actually getting that tour started a little bit later this month right outside of Pittsburgh on July 17th. Extreme and Tesla along for the ride. And they've been making some news this week because Shannon Larkin from Godsmack mentioned that they use backing tracks, and he called out Nikki Sixx by name when he was talking about this. He has since apologized. He said, "I wasn't trying to attack you. I had your first record on Leather Records. I'm a big fan. I have nothing but respect for you. But I read the news or whatever on my show, and I've seen people talking about it. So I put my two cents in as far as backing tracks are concerned. And then your name popped in my head because we were talking about it. So I apologize. I wasn't trying to get publicity or anything like that." I don't think he apologized for saying they use backing tracks, though. It was more that he brought his name into the mix. But yeah, there's that. It's KGB, more tunes next. June Jack coming up. Green Day 2.
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Joe Jett is, we're back to the Shut Up Rock tonight here on KGB. I'm Chad Tyson. A lot of the country dealing with the heat wave here as we head into the holiday weekend. But I also saw some snow in Wyoming this week. And the picture I saw, it looked like they had like 4 feet. It was a snowbank, like a drift. It's KGB. They did have snow. Steve Miller Band right now.

101.5 KGBF, Chad Tyson. So tomorrow, the anniversary of the passing of Jim Morrison from the Doors. He passed away 55 years ago, or did he? We'll explore that conspiracy next, KGB.

0: 105 KGB. I'm Chad Tyson. So tomorrow, the anniversary of the passing of Jim Morrison of the Doors. 55 years ago, he died, or did he? There's a lot of conspiracy theories floating around about this. Of course, the three other members of the band, Ray Manzarek, Robbie Krieger, and John Densmore, when they first got word about it, they didn't believe it because there had been numerous rumors about Morrison's demise over the years. So it wasn't like the first time they heard that he passed away. So they sent their manager, Bill Siddons, over to Paris to confirm that he had passed, and he never saw the body, which is why there's all these theories. Here's Ray Manzarek with more on that.
1: This guy says to me, "We just buried Jim Morrison." I said, "How does he look?" And this guy said, "I don't know. I never saw the body. It was a sealed coffin." And I said, "You didn't say, I want to see Jim Morrison dead. He's dead. He's dead. Pam was all broken up. I just couldn't bring myself to open the coffin."
0: Yeah, and since there have been rumors that he OD'd on heroin, official cause of death was heart failure, but others say he's still alive and staged his death to escape the limelight. Yeah, we'll never know. Doors next. KGB.
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So what is the worst World Cup host venue this time around? If you said MetLife, you agree with all the journalists who were asked that question by The Athletic. And, of course, a big win by Team USA last night at Levi's Stadium. More on that next.

0: 101.5 KGB, Ken Tyson. So Team USA with a big win of the World Cup last night. They beat Bosnia-Herzegovina 2-0 up at Levi's Stadium. And that's the first time they've won a game in the knockout round since 0-2. So big win last night in that round of 32. And with that, they head to Seattle at Lumen Field Monday next week to take on Belgium in the round of 16. How awesome would it be if they won that one? Be great. So hopefully they keep this thing rocking because it's starting to get fun. And of course, if you're looking for World Cup coverage over the holiday weekend and that Monday night Team USA game, which will be a 5 o'clock start for us here on the West Coast, FIFA World Cup channel on the free iHeartRadio app has you guys covered. 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

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We got the All-American 250 fired up tomorrow. 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

101.5 KGB, Chad Tyson. I was looking at some of the dates for the Twisted Sister reunion tour. Sebastian Bach, it's happening later this year. Man, a lot of blue dots over there. There was one that I was looking at. I'm like, why are tickets $120 for this? I could have counted the non-blue dots before I counted the blue dots, man. It's KGB, Counting Crows, Rocket Thanks Tonight. Mr. Jones.

0: 101.5 KGB, Chad Tyson, heading into the holiday weekend here on a Thursday night. CHP telling drivers to slow their roll this weekend. That's an actual quote. Increased patrols started today and rolled through the end of the day on Sunday. You're going to see a lot more officers out on the roads looking for speeders, seatbelt violations, distracted driving, and cell phone use. Last year, they made over 1,300 arrests for driving under the influence and responded over 800 speed-related crashes in the state. So drive the way you're supposed to this weekend. It's KGB. More tunes next. Beastie Boys coming up. Some Hendrix later this hour, too.
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Mike D from the Beastie Boys got a new album coming out in August. He's on a tour, too. I was on his website earlier this week. I can't find it now. I don't know if it was his or not, but, man, it crashed my computer because it looked like something straight out of MySpace back in the day. It's KGB, Chad Tyson, hanging out tonight. Got some Metallica news for you guys here this evening. If you have a Battle Fest, keep it here. Details coming up.

101.5 KGB, Chad Tyson, Metallica making some news this week. They're doing something pretty cool with their Black Box Online Museum, which is loaded up with a ton of cool stuff. They're actually working on an exhibit, if you will, like an online exhibit, documenting battle vests. 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

says metal, quite like a glorious battle fest. So much more than just cut off jackets with some patches. They are rich and personal stories told by their owners, much like tattoos. 100%, that's what battle vests are, and they're awesome. I love seeing these things out in the wild. If you got one, take a photo, get submitted with Metallica, and they'll include it in the online museum there as part of that exhibit. The socials for Metallica. Have all your details over the holiday weekend, all right?

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105 KGB, Chad Tyson. That's going to do it for the show tonight. Thanks for hanging out. I'll talk to you guys back here tomorrow night around never because I'm off. Yeah, my summer vacation and holiday weekend starts when I turn this mic off, so it's going to be here in a second. Leave you guys with Eddie Money. Thanks for hanging out tonight. Talk to you back here Monday, July 13th. It's KGB. Have a great fourth weekend.

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0: Happy Friday to those who celebrate. It's Big Rich, TD, and Fletch live from the Front Wave Credit Union 101.5 KGB Studios, and we are celebrating you. Well, technically, all of us here in the United States of America, as we are a day away from celebrating America's 250th birthday. The 4th of July coming up tomorrow. Man, it feels different. It feels different today.
1: Because it's the 250th?
0: Yeah.
1: Or just because it's 4th of July? I love 4th of July.
2: Let's light off some fireworks, eat some dogs.
1: No, you're not going to do that in San Diego County.
2: Not where I live, they do. I mean, I don't, but where I live, they do.
0: They light off 4th of July. Well, I should say they light off fireworks all throughout 4th of July weekend. In fact, last night, Thursday night, there were fireworks going off already.
1: In your neighborhood?
0: Oh, yeah.
2: Yeah, what are the rules? I know you're not supposed to, but everyone does. I think it's cool.
1: I mean, the rules are you cannot.
2: Who's going to stop us?
0: The police.
2: What?
0: Yeah. And we don't mean Sting. We don't mean sending out an SOS.
1: Now, if Sting was going to come to my house and arrest me, I might set off a firework.
0: I'll tell you right now, if Sting was going to be patrolling Pacific Beach, I would be setting off fireworks on my front yard and be waiting for him to be like, hey, what's all this?
2: Well, let's see. So,
0: hey, what are we doing?
2: Rich,
0: your
2: PB, do you have a lot of fireworks going off from people's backyards?
0: It's from people's rooftops, yes. It feels like. So it's happening constantly.
2: I'm La Mesa, which is I'm very East La Mesa. Mm-hmm. So I'm East County. There's fireworks everywhere on the 4th of July. In fact, it started I think it started on Tuesday night this week. TD, does Valley Center not get fireworks?
1: I have not seen any. Now, on occasion, I've seen them go off. But for the most part, people are pretty good about it. We're in a pretty big fire area. So people are pretty conscious about it.
2: So are we,
1: it.
2: And the skies are lit up.
1: Yeah, I mean, I'm sure people set them off, but I have not seen them.
0: Where you see it the most in Pacific Beach is on the beach. Like, if you go down to Mission Bay, I mean, you'll see cops tomorrow. They'll be patrolling on those ATVs, going over the sand, checking on people's blankets, making sure they're not drinking on the beach. And then they're about 500 yards away, and then behind them, it'll just be a wake of fireworks going off behind them. Be like, all right, the fuzz is gone. Let's get back to this cake of firecrackers that we bought from Arizona while we were visiting some family members. We got to set these off before they come back.
1: Now, Fletch, your adopted town of San Luis Obispo.
2: Sure.
1: What do you want to call that? So they are offering.
2: Where I went to school.
1: Okay. They are telling people if you spot somebody setting off fireworks and you rat them out, they'll give you $500.
2: Snitches get stitches. And don't be a narc on the 4th of July, dude. That's as anti-American as it gets.
1: You get stitches and $500.
0: Yeah, that's a good point.
2: TD would be the guy ratting people out, by the way.
1: I would not be.
0: You're gonna get your stitches paid.
2: TD calls the guys or calls the cops when someone's driving bad.
1: I would not call the cops on fireworks. I would not do that.
0: Wow, that's where you draw the line? Yeah. What a weird place to draw the line.
2: If someone hits a rolling stop at a stop sign, TD's like, 911.
1: I do not do that either. I do not do that. I only do it for other people's safety.
0: Right. Mm-hmm. You are the Karen of 101.5 KGB. It is unbelievable. All right. We are going to be with you here all day long on a Friday. Well, not all day long, until they kick us off there at 10. But we are going to be celebrating America's birthday the only way we know how, with hot dogs, apple pie, a couple tunes. Keep it right here. It's Big Rich, TD, and Fletch, 101.5 KGB.

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0: Okay.
1: And they say they spent a lot of time on the top five, and I got to be honest, I think TD is going to hate the top five. I really do.
0: Oh, no. Mm-hmm.
1: Where do you guys want to start?
0: Well, I kind of feel like I just want to try to take a stab at which bands are going to be on in the top five. Like, I would say Bruce Springsteen and the E Street Band is going to be in the top five.
1: Mm-hmm. Correct, Amundo?
2: Yeah, yeah, okay. I would say that's correct. I would say you're right there.
0: I would say Skynyrd has to be in the top five.
2: I was going to say Skynyrd was number one.
1: Skynyrd, I'm still scrolling, should show you how bad it is.
2: Wow, okay, then CCR.
1: Lynyrd Skynyrd came in at 14.
2: Golly, CCR.
0: Yeah, yeah, Creedence Clearwater Revival.
1: 10.
2: What?
0: Wow!
2: Whoa! What are we talking about?
1: So far, you guys have gotten one of the top five.
0: Are there like rock artists, or it has to be a band?
1: These are all bands,
0: so
1: from what I can see.
0: American rock bands, top five, and the only one we've gotten right so far is The Boss?
2: Tom Petty and the Heartbreakers.
1: Number 24, I think, or 23.
2: What? Are we talking the best American rock bands ever? Like the most iconic bands?
1: I'll read you what this is listed as. We ranked the 25 greatest American rock bands of all time. We spent a lot of time on that top five. From garage rock pioneers to stadium filling legends, we rank the definitive American bands that provided the soundtrack to our lives.
2: Van Halen.
1: Yeah. Van Halen is in the top five.
0: Okay. Motley Crue.
1: Motley Crue is not in the top five.
0: I don't
1: think they're American.
2: They are American. Very American. Yeah,
0: very much so American.
2: Very American.
0: I'm trying to think. Nirvana.
1: Nirvana is number five.
0: Okay.
2: Wow. That one actually shocks me. American rock band. I wouldn't have said that's top five.
0: I would put them higher than Pearl Jam. I would put Nirvana higher than Pearl Jam, but I'll say Pearl Jam if Nirvana's in the top five.
1: Pearl Jam's not even on the list.
2: Yeah, I can't imagine we would go with two Seattle grunge bands in the top five. That seems incredible to me. I'm trying to think of other insane...
0: Warren Zenon. What?
1: Do you guys want me to just give you the top five?
2: So number five is Nirvana. Who's number four?
1: Four is Aerosmith.
2: Okay, all right. You know what? I should have mentioned Aerosmith.
0: And I agree with
2: that. Yep.
1: Three was Bruce Springsteen and the E Street Band.
2: Okay, and I had them at three in my head.
1: Number two, which I thought this would have been number one, was the Eagles.
2: Oh, man, okay. I missed the Eagles as well.
0: Say the Eagles.
2: Yeah, the Eagles. The Eagles, I feel like, should be number one.
1: I bet you guys could go 30 minutes throwing guesses out there and you would not have guessed number one.
2: Journey, is it Journey?
1: No.
2: Journey. Fleetwood Mac.
1: No.
0: Weird.
2: What do we got?
1: The Beach Boys.
0: The Beach Boys. Whoa.
2: Man, I wouldn't have said it, but I don't hate the argument.
1: Their rationale says more than just surfboards and sun, the Beach Boys are the pinnacle of American musical achievement. Under Brian Wilson's tortured genius, they moved from simple pop to the symphonic masterpiece of Pet Sounds. Mm. Their vocal harmonies are the closest thing to the divine that rock music has ever produced. They are the ultimate American band because they dreamt of a California paradise that was both beautiful and heartbreakingly fragile.
0: Wow, what about Lenny Kravitz?
1: Key track was God Only Knows, they said, is the one that bumped them to the very top.
2: Man, oh man. The soundtrack to, Mockingjay. What's the movie? I don't know.
1: Oh, Hunger Games?
2: The Hunger Games, yeah. That has to be in the top five. That's the one.
0: That's it. That's it.
2: All American.
0: You're telling me that didn't make it? Unbelievable.
1: Van Halen was 9. I thought that was a snub. Grateful Dead was 11.
2: Oh, yeah. Grateful Dead should be way up there.
1: Lynyrd Skynyrd, 14.
2: That seems crazy.
1: Guns N' Roses at 16.
0: Okay, they
1: really pissed me off.
0: They should have been in the top five.
1: I thought so, too.
0: I would argue that...
2: I mean, if you're talking top five, though, I mean... Maybe at five, though.
0: That's
2: on
0: what I'm saying.
2: On that list. Maybe at five. Like, but that would bump Nirvana to six.
0: I'm fine with.
1: The Cars was number 25. ZZ Top was 24. Tom Petty was 23. Tom Petty, that's no way. Like American Girl. Come on.
0: What's so crazy about this list is I keep thinking of artists and bands who aren't from America because they're so synonymous with rock.
2: Right.
0: And rock in this country, like Ozzy and the Rolling Stones and Elton John. By the way,
1: Kiss was number 21.
0: Wow. That feels low.
1: That feels very low.
2: What is this, a top 50 list?
1: Top 25.
2: Top 25.
0: Interesting.
2: Man, oh man.
0: Jeez. All right, well, we were way off. I would have never said the Beach Boys for number one. Beach Boys, the number one American rock and roll band of all time.
2: I wouldn't have either. However, I don't hate it.
0: I don't hate it. I don't hate it. And we had Mike Love on the show last week. Beach Boys just played San Diego at the Rady Shell with John Stamos with the San Diego Symphony Orchestra. That show apparently was incredible. So, yeah, the Beach Boys live on, and they still play. All right, it's Big Rich, TD Fletch, 101.5 KGB.

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1: That's right. We're doing all American artists all weekend long. Now, we're talking, what, the Eagles, Tom Petty, you got some CCR, Aerosmith. Sorry, Led Zeppelin.
0: Yeah.
1: Sit down, Ozzy.
0: Yeah, the Beatles, kick rocks.
1: Yeah.
0: The Who?

0: 23rd of July, or as we like to call it here, happy 4th of July Eve. It's 101.5 KGB live from the Front Wave Credit Union studios here. It's Big Rich, TD, and Fletch. And coming up, man, we're all going to be grilling, or at very least going to a party that has grilled foods at it, correct? Yes.
1: We're going to be crossing the Delaware with a sword held high.
0: Yeah, that's right. Just like George did those years ago. Well, we are going to get into what you should skewer with said sword and then throw onto a flaming grill, or maybe a charcoal grill, or maybe even a smoker. That's next. It's Big Rich, TD, and Fletch.

0: lot of people skip this very important step of grilling on the 4th of July or any day that you're going to bust out the grill, but many are getting ready for their preparations tomorrow to celebrate America's birthday, and we're here to help out. It's 101.5 KGB. It's Big Rich, TD, and Fletch. And Fletch, actually, you're the person who brought this up because you said, yeah, we should talk about all the meats and the things that you should put on your grill on the 4th of July, and we'll get to all that. But don't they understand? The people need to know that even if you're grilling on grates, you got to season the grates.
1: The grill. You got to do it. This was actually one of our listeners back in the sports days told me about this. I've been doing it ever since. About once a month, especially before a big thing like tomorrow, you take a piece of bacon, the fattiest you can find, not just out of like a Farmer John packet, but from a butcher shop, like a real fat piece of bacon, and you kind of cook it, but you drag it across the whole grill as it cooks.
2: Golly.
1: To season your grill with bacon oil.
0: That makes sense. Yeah.
1: Then whatever you eat next, whether it's a steak or a burger or a hot dog, it's got a little bacon to it.
2: God, and that makes it better.
1: It makes it way better.
2: It makes it better.
1: It makes your grill a little less sticky. It's perfect.
2: Yeah, I will say too, whatever you're cooking on, make sure you're ready to go, man. Like, today's the day. You got to make sure you got the propane, you got the briquettes, you got the wood chips, whatever you need.
1: And if you don't have a backup propane, then you're not American.
2: That is true.
1: You have at least two tanks at all times.
0: Yeah, and have it dangerously close to the cooking area. This way, if you accidentally leave it half, the valve half unscrewed, you might cause an explosion. Yeah, no, I'm describing my grilling setup.
2: That's good. That's a leaky propane tank.
0: The only propane I cook with is on the flat top grill we have, the Blackstone. And same thing is true with that. Before you first cook on that grill, you got to season it with like high smoke point oil. You got to make sure that it all burns off and it becomes this like dark, rich, almost like bluish hue on top of the grill top surface, just ready for you to just squeeze your meats on top of that grill and get a good sear.
2: Golly, man. I can't wait. I can't.

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0: 101.5 KGB is handing over to the station to America. That's right. Big Rich, TD, and Fletch here. And we are celebrating the 4th of July, America's 250th birthday. The only way we know how.
1: All Seeger, all the time.
0: Yeah. You want to listen to Turn the Page?
2: Yeah.
0: You want to listen to it on repeat?
2: Lock
0: you're listening to the correct station.
1: I don't think it's All Seeger.
0: No, it isn't. No. But he's from Michigan, and last I checked, that's in America.
1: That's right.
3: Is Journey American?
0: Journey is American.
1: Yeah, there we go.
0: Steve Perry is very undoubtedly American.
1: We're doing 250 of the biggest rock songs from American artists all weekend long.
0: That's how you're going to celebrate your 4th of July. 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

0: menu set for the 4th of July here on July 3rd. Big Rich, TD, and Fletch, 101.5 KGB. But before we get to the things you should be putting on the grill, how about the things you should avoid? I got to tell you, if there's...
1: Bleach.
0: Right. Chemical cleaners, probably avoid on the 4th.
1: Right. If you put a whole bottle of bleach on the grill, it's going to be a problem.
0: I just pictured you just setting the gallon on the grill.
1: That's what was in my head.
0: That does sound
1: plastic
0: like...
1: plastic bottle.
0: That does. All right. So TD says, avoid putting an entire plastic bottle gallon of bleach on the grill. Good tip. Solid advice. Avoid that.
1: Yep.
0: Here's another thing you should avoid. I have had this argument with family members, and you know what? Actually, my dad used to do this, and it drove me crazy. If you're going to cook on the grill, you do the fish last. You never, ever, ever put the fish on the grill first. And by the way, you probably should just avoid the fish altogether on the 4th of July. I mean, look, it's burgers, it's dogs. We'll get to all that in just a little bit about what you should have on the grill.
2: Secondary barbecue gets the fish. No cross-contamination.
1: We need fish at all in the 4th of July. I don't feel like it needs to happen.
2: Do them in the oven.
1: I mean, maybe if I was fishing for it myself in Montana.
0: Well, that's what I mean. Like, okay, say somebody goes and they take one of those charter boats and they come to your house and they're like, oh, man, I'm bringing over tuna fillets, or, you know, we went and we caught some. Okay, great. I get it. Sometimes it's fun to put a little bass on the grill. You know, it's fresh. It's all that. You know what, though? Don't do it until it's the last stop. Everything will taste like fish if you put the grill on first. It's so bad. So that's my advice.
2: Now,
0: if
2: you're going to
0: cook fish, you do it last.
2: Crawfish boil is acceptable, but that's an entirely different thing.
0: It's a whole different thing.
1: Does anybody have one of those crawfish boil cookers?
2: I want one so bad.
1: Oh, yeah. They're crazy
2: so cool,
1: looking.
2: Dude, it's like a transformer in your yard.
1: Yeah.
0: So I say avoid cooking fish first on your grill. TD says don't put an entire gallon of bleach on the grill. Always great advice. Fletch, what say you? What should you avoid putting on the grill on the 4th of July?
2: Look, I'm all about doing like a fancy grill dip, right, where you do like a queso or something on the barbecue.
0: Yeah.
2: I think that the 4th of July should be reserved for stuff that you literally pull off the grill and start eating.
0: Yeah, I agree with
2: that. It's finger food. You don't have to do anything extra to it afterwards. Mm-hmm.
0: Yeah, yeah. So avoid getting too fancy, I guess, is your advice.
2: Bingo. Or like
1: the time cook. Like, I don't need to put something on. Well, maybe it's a brisket.
0: Yeah, but, you know, man, I mean, that doesn't
2: sound
0: good.
2: The brisket's going to be preparation hours and hours and hours before.
1: Hours before.
2: The stuff on the barbecue during your 4th of July party should be stuff that people can pick up with the tongs.
1: If I can put it in the oven, put it in the oven.
2: Bingo.
0: Okay. I like this. Mm-hmm. I like this a lot. The grill is a safe space. It's a reserve for things that can be quickly popped off the grill and popped in your mouth. I agree with that 100%.
1: Man.
0: All right, now let's get into what should go on your grill. Whew. Buckle up, Buttercup. It's Big Rich, TD, and Fletch, 101.5 KGB. 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

0: Didi and Fletch, helping you get your menu set for the upcoming holiday, maybe the most important on your calendar this year. It's America 250. That's right, the 4th of July, celebrating America's birthday for the 250th time. So you're going to make sure that you have the right thing on the grill. I'm going to throw it out there, and I know it's probably not everyone's go-to for the 4th, but if you really want to wow the crowd, ribs.
1: Mm-hmm.
0: If you bust out some ribs where you smoke them, or you could even cook them in the oven if you want to finish them on the grill. But if you include,
2: on the 4th.
0: If you include ribs, what you're saying ribs
2: no,
0: aren't on the 4th?
2: Ribs are fine. The oven BS you were just talking about, not fine.
0: I'm saying there's not everybody has the ability to smoke the ribs on the grill, and I'm aware of that. Or maybe you don't have a, you know, so setups vary. But I'm saying if you have the finished product coming off the grill of a couple of racks of ribs, maybe 3-4 racks, you know, 5-6, maybe 8 racks of ribs.
1: People are 9-10. A dozen racks of ribs.
2: Baker's dozen. We're going 13.
1: Okay, 13 racks. You're only going to be $600 or $700 in on ribs.
2: Don't forget, paper towel budget goes up the more you have ribs.
0: I remember that's true. I remember one time we threw a backyard barbecue party, and I got the ribs handled. We had like 6 racks of ribs. It was an incredible feast.
1: Wow.
0: However, I've forgotten side dishes altogether. So
1: you had ribs only?
0: We only had ribs, and I realized I had bought a watermelon at some point during the week. So we had ribs and watermelon, and that was it.
1: That feels fine to me.
2: Feel free, by the way, if you guys are still my best friends by the time my funeral comes around, serve that then.
1: Yeah, that's fine to me. That is nothing wrong with that.
0: So I say ribs on the grill. What do you say, TD?
1: So I'm going to say right now, no matter what, no matter what you put on the grill, you want hamburgers, you want ribs, you want whatever, of filet mignon. I don't care. On the 4th of July, you also have to throw hot dogs on the grill.
0: Yes.
1: It's mandatory. So there has to be one pack at least that gets opened up. And I will say this, a hot dog off the grill on the 4th of July is almost the best thing you can have.
2: It's different.
1: It's so
2: special.
1: Good. It's
2: it really
1: so good.
2: Is. And I would go with the Kirkland Franks. Get the big boys.
1: Oh, man. Those are good. Those are good. I do like the Hebrew Nationals.
2: Hebrew Nationals are great, but they're like one bite and they're done.
0: Basically, any brand, I realized as you guys were listening, any brand of Frankfurter that you brought up, I was going to be like, oh, yeah, those two. Ballparks? Oh, they plump as you cook them.
1: That's what they say.
0: That's what they say. All right, Fletch, what about you?
2: I mean, I love the burgers and the dogs on the grill. I do chicken wings on the barbecue for 4th of July because it's a crowd pleaser. Mm-hmm. You can have 2 or 3 different flavors going. Mm-hmm. You got the buffalo wings, you got the teriyaki, whatever. But one thing I've been doing lately that I think you guys will be into is I get the variety pack of potatoes. You know what I'm talking about? The little smaller ones.
1: Oh, yeah, yeah, yeah.
2: That have all the different colors.
1: Little tiny guys.
2: I use those
1: when I make meatloaf.
2: Here's the life hack. Chop them up so they're in like quarters.
1: Ooh, tingy tiny.
2: Lay out a big piece of foil.
1: Okay.
2: Sprinkle them on there. Hit them with olive oil, salt, pepper, whatever seasonings you want. Enclose that foil. Make it a football. Put it on the top rack of your barbecue while you cook everything else.
1: Mm.
2: You have perfect potatoes. Mm.
0: Man, I really
2: like perfect potatoes.
0: You stopped this whole thing at chicken wings. You had me at chicken wings,
1: right,
0: and then you had to ruin
1: it. You're throwing potatoes. You're throwing vegetables.
0: Talking about vegetables.
2: No, potatoes.
1: I was
2: going
1: to say, if you're going to do a vegetable and you wanted it to look cool on the grill, it's corn on the cob.
0: Thank you.
2: I do. I like corn on the cob on the barbecue.
0: Of course
2: that's like
0: you
2: the only
0: do,
2: way I like corn on the cob is on the barbecue.
0: I mean, but again, like, I mean, stick to the wings.
2: The potato thing is life hack, dude. It works. It is so good. Do it.
0: Lame.
2: Do it.
0: Gosh.
2: Just do it.
0: All right. Well, listen. It's
1: on July 5th.
0: It's hot dogs. It's wings. And if you go to Fletch's, you can have tricolor potatoes.
1: Tiny potatoes.
2: Basically French fries.
1: This is like our founding father.
0: Coming up next, as a matter of fact, perfect segue. We're going to get into our founding fathers on this 3rd of July. Some of the weirdest facts about the founders of this country. That's next. Big Rich.

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0: AGB, happy early 4th of July to all of you getting your weekend plans set here, celebrating America's 250th birthday. We wanted to spend a little time giving you some fun, interesting facts about our founding fathers that you may or may not know. So check this out. This is something that very few people really think about, but George Washington never lived in the White House.
1: Wasn't built.
0: Yeah, it wasn't finished until...
2: Didn't John Adams have it built?
0: After he left office. Yeah, I would believe it was John Adams was the first president to ever inhabit the White House, because during Washington's tenure as president, presiding over the country, he never got an opportunity to live in it. And also, at that time, because George Washington was such a heralded commander of the army, of the America's army, the colonists who seceded from the British Empire, he was named president. He didn't want to be president, and then they wanted to make him king, and he said, no, we're gonna have term limits, we're gonna move on from me, that's for sure.
2: George Washington oversaw the construction of the White House, mm-hmm. never lived in it. John Adams was the first president to live in it, and he moved in when it was unfinished on November 1st, 1800.
0: Yeah, I'm pretty sure George Washington served out of Philadelphia, if I'm remembering correctly.
2: That's when he put the crack in that bill.
0: Speaking of John Adams.
2: Right?
0: And Thomas Jefferson. Tom. I call him Tom. We're on a nickname basis. Tommy Jefferson and John Adams, they both died on July 4th, 1826.
1: Man.
0: Exactly 50 years after the Declaration of Independence was signed.
1: That's crazy, and also seems like too much of a coincidence. Like, you know, one of them died July 3rd, and they're like, don't tell anybody.
2: I'm pretty sure it was like hours apart from each other also.
1: Yeah. Man, they were in love.
2: Yeah.
1: It's like Romeo and Juliet. Died of heartbreak.
0: Yeah. You say what? Thomas Jefferson's dead. James Madison was the smallest president ever.
2: Who was the biggest?
0: Oh, Taft. Yeah, what?
2: Taft, baby. Whoa. Got stuck in the hot tub.
0: Wow. In the bathtub. It's true. Taft wasn't a founding father, but Taft got stuck in it, famously got stuck in a bathtub in the White House. But no, James Madison was the smallest president. 5'4", 100 pounds.
1: Dang. He's a little guy.
2: 100 pounds? That's like a leg.
1: That's crazy. 100 pounds.
0: Let's see what else.
1: I will say, though, I mean, they weren't eating Buc-ee's back in the late 1700s.
2: No. I can't believe you haven't talked about George Washington's fake teeth.
0: Mm. Oh, yeah.
2: Didn't he have big, scary wooden teeth?
0: So George Washington's dentures were not made of wood. That is a misnomer. They were actually made from materials like ivory, metal, and human/animal teeth.
1: Oh, my goodness.
0: So
1: it's a nightmare.
2: Imagine he had, like, Wolverine teeth poking out?
0: I'm not kidding. I think they were, like, sculpted from hippopotamus teeth.
1: You
0: can look it up. It's crazy. Or at very least, ivory tusks. All right, we've got more fun facts on the Founding Fathers celebrating.

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0: The founding fathers and the fun facts you didn't know about them. It's Big Rich, TD, and Fletch celebrating America's 250.
1: Usually when I think of the founding fathers, I think fun facts. Fun with presidents.
0: Yeah, it's true, yeah. I mean, because we know a lot about them because obviously they're written in all the history books, but there's certain things that, okay, for example, you know, you always picture the founding fathers as these like old archetypes of like senior men who are leading the country. It wasn't such. Like, for example, James Monroe, when he was aboard the canoe ships and these paddle boats that were crossing the Delaware River when George Washington famously took Trenton from the British, he was 18 years old.
1: Whoa.
0: James Monroe was 18 years old when he was serving as a commander or general in George Washington's army.
2: I could be completely wrong on this, but George Washington was either in his like mid to late 30s or early 40s when all this was happening. Everybody else was children for the most part.
0: Dude, it's crazy how young some of the founding fathers were.
2: 18 to 25 were the people who found this country.
1: When I was 18 years old, I was still trying to figure out how to not pay for the 10 CDs I got for a penny from Columbia House.
2: Meanwhile, they were stealing damn cities.
1: That's what I'm saying.
2: Yeah, cool as hell.
0: Like battling for their own country. Think
1: God,
0: about
1: that's
0: that.
1: Crazy.
0: From the greatest empire the world has ever known before the United States obviously has taken the throne there. But yeah, like actually as a quick departure, but still very interesting, let's talk about some of the ages. July 4th, 1776 of some of these founding fathers. It's shocking how young James Monroe. Back on, again, this is July 4th, 1776, the birth of our nation. He was 18 years old. Alexander Hamilton was around 21. They're not exactly sure about birth date.
1: What?
0: James Madison was 25 years old, okay? John Jay was 30. Thomas Jefferson was 33 years old. I mean, it gets older from there. John Hancock, 39. Patrick Henry, 40. And George Washington, 44 by that time. In fact, one of the more impassioned speeches that George Washington gave was getting the generals and the troops back enthralled into the war when they were down and out a little bit. He intentionally, for effect, took out a pair of glasses to read from a piece of paper. And he said, you know, this war, they always looked at him with like so much nobility. And George Washington was like this character, right? He was almost a myth more than a man, right? And so everybody looked at him with such reverence. And there were factions of the army that were turning against George during this time. And he gets in front of all of them and he says, look, you know, war has taken its toll on all of us. And he takes out the glasses for effect. He's like, you know, I've aged some. He's like, I'm having a hard time reading this paper. And for the first time, they saw it. They're like, oh, wow, you know, George is really giving his life for this effort. Like, we've got to do our thing, too. So even at 44 years old, they looked at him as an elder statesman at 44 years old.
1: Man, if you look at the paintings or the depictions of the signing of the Declaration of Independence, everybody in that room is 70 or over.
2: And it turns out all of them were younger than you, T.D. Yeah.
1: Ooh, man, and I thought I lived a rough life.
0: Yeah.
2: Can we just quickly thank God that we all didn't listen to Ben Franklin?
0: About what?
2: Yeah, he wanted to make the national bird the turkey instead of the bald eagle.
0: Yeah.
2: Frickin' loser.
0: Thank God we got away from that.
1: Right. Yeah, because otherwise we'd be eating eagles on Thanksgiving.
0: That would be gross.
1: Or saving all the turkeys.
0: Or potentially delicious. I mean, have you guys ever had an eagle?
2: It's illegal.
1: No, I don't even want eagle.
2: It's illegal to eat bald eagle.
1: Yeah. That's in the name. Ill eagle.
0: Got it.
1: That's why it's there. It's part of the founding fathers.
2: Happy 4th of July lap, TD.
1: Why would I take a lap for that?

0: 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It's Big Rich, TD, and Fletch, and we're going to give you a little bit of advice. 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Yep.
1: And in honor of America's 250th birthday, we have locked in 250 songs from America's biggest America's artist. I said America a lot, and I don't know what order it was in.
0: America, America, America.
1: That's all it needs to be. Yeah. Fireworks.
2: Van Halen.
1: Yes.
0: Apple pie.
1: Ooh, I like that a lot.
0: Yeah. Grilling hot dogs.
1: Ooh.
0: We're doing American things because we're celebrating the birthday of the country. 250 years old. Looking good, America.
1: Thanksgiving. Thanksgiving's America.
0: Yeah, that is true. That is very true. That was our first dinner here.
1: So we're having turkey, stuffing, cranberry sauce, all the fixins.
0: Well, it is the 4th of July, so Thanksgiving is a little far off, but I love where your head's at.
2: Coors Light.
1: America.
0: Colorado. Tap the Rockies.
1: And we will.
0: When those mountains are blue, you know what to do. 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
2: Yay!

0: because they were not so much a mysterious group of men, exalted, heralded for their heroism during the birth of our nation 250 years ago. It's Big Rich, TD, and Fletch, 101.5 KGB, but there are certain facts that you don't know about them, and we're trying to inform and maybe enthrall you with some of these. How about this? Benjamin Franklin famously took air baths. So instead of traditional bathing like in water,
1: right? He just had a friend blow on him.
2: I don't know, maybe.
0: Actually, he had apparently a lot of friends doing that because he was ridden with syphilis at death. Benjamin Franklin would sit naked by an open window because he believed fresh air was good for the body.
2: Okay. I mean,
0: he would do it for like 30 minutes a day.
2: I guess I can't refute it. I mean, I guess fresh air is good for you, so I guess he's not wrong there. But
0: tell you what, if you were his neighbor, I mean, Ben Franklin from the

0: illustrative depictions looked like a moldy potato.
1: Yeah, but he did make some crazy glasses for Nick Cage to use.
2: The bifocals.
1: Yeah, the bifocals. Mm-hmm.
2: The National Treasure.
1: Yeah. They were like 3D.
2: That's how he saw the map. That's
1: yeah, real. After we put the lemon juice on it.
2: Sure.
1: On the back of the Declaration of Independence, guys.
2: No, George Washington never actually chopped down a cherry tree.
0: Yeah, that's a myth. That's a lie.
1: Wait, what was it? An apple tree?
2: No, he just never did it.
1: Well, he never chopped down a tree
2: whoever
1: ever?
2: Whoever wrote the biography made it up.
0: They just made it up.
1: That just sounded cool.
0: Yeah. And also, George Washington, they said he never told a lie. That also wasn't true. Yeah,
2: dude lied all the time.
0: Yeah, he lied. Yeah, George was a man.
2: Fake teeth. He was lying about a smile.
1: You can't trust a guy that says he never lies.
0: So check this out. George Washington also was a serious whiskey maker. At his Mount Vernon distillery, it became one of the largest in America at the time. He also didn't father his own children. He raised Martha's kids. He was a stepdaddy. He married Martha, who was a widow, like kind of a prominent member of society. She inherited a major estate, and that's part of the reason why he married her. He was taken by Martha and raised her kids instead of having his own.
2: He also had some of his own kids, not by Martha.
0: It says he didn't have any of his own biological children. Now, Thomas Jefferson.
1: Well, we've also confirmed he's a liar.
0: Thomas Jefferson, completely different story. He had a lot of kids. He also loved gadgets. He had a revolving book stand. He also had a copying machine all the way back in the 1700s.
1: Man, oh man. I wonder how fast it copied.
0: Probably not very fast.
1: 2 an hour.
0: Also, something that's interesting. I actually learned this in the documentary on Netflix, the George Washington doc. It's fantastic if you haven't seen it. George Washington, he is famous for like being very presidential, you know, like even keeled. He actually had a ferocious temper, and when his ire flared, like it was shocking and people were scared, and like it was not the case where he was like this like even mannered guy who did. No, he was like this like pretty like almost a tyrant leader of his army troops.
2: I think he also threw some fat parties too.
0: Oh, wow.
2: Washington, at his whiskey, wherever they were making the whiskey, like he would throw Mount Vernon massive parties.
1: Apparently, you can buy the whiskey, rye whiskey, right now. They have the recipe, and they make it currently.
0: Oh, that is absolutely awesome. Let's see what else we got here.
1: $300 a bottle.
0: TJ, Thomas Jefferson kept mockingbirds as pet. His favorite was named Dick.
1: Real nice. Real nice.
0: I'm reading the facts.
1: After Richard Nixon, I suppose.
0: Well, I think Nixon came later on, but who knows? Maybe Nixon was named after TJ's bird.
1: Who told you that? George Washington?
0: Probably. He never lied. Never lied. True now as it was then. Big Rich TD and Fletch, 101.5 TJ.

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1: Dream big. We got you.

0: 101.5 KGB. It's Big Rich, TD, and Fletch on 4th of July Eve. That's right. We are taking our final lap here on the air, celebrating America's 250th birthday. That's right. Coming up tomorrow, getting your plans set for the weekend. We should do this. We should talk about what America means to each of us here in studio. And if you're listening along, I mean, maybe take some time to think about what it means to you. I mean, America for me, it's, you know, it's freedom. It's obviously having these inalienable rights and all of the great things that obviously we were just talking about the founding fathers when this great experiment was crafted. You know, those things are important, but you know, I actually, it took a world event where you had foreigners from faraway lands coming to the United States to alert me to what is uniquely American, like the Walmart superstores that we have everywhere.
1: That's right.
2: Hell yeah, brother.
1: That's right.
0: And the Buc-ee's gas station rest stop.
1: Let's go.
2: Tell it to them.
1: Let's go.
0: And man, you know, I mean, you think about like the beach BBQs and the s'mores roasting that happens here in our homeland of San Diego. 2 a.m. cheeseburger, 2 a.m. cheesesteaks. Let's go.
1: I like the way you talk, man.
0: It doesn't matter what coast you're on. A hot dog is available at every single 7-Eleven.
1: These colors don't run.
2: We got something called the Munchie Meal here in America.
1: That is. You know what?
2: You buy a Jack in the Box, it's like $7. You get so much food.
1: That started right here in San Diego.
2: Hell yeah, brother.
0: You ain't getting J and the B in France.
2: Nuh-uh.
0: You ain't getting the Jack Attack. That ain't happening in England. Mm-mm. Or the United Kingdom.
1: They don't even know.
0: Apparently
1: they don't even know.
0: Includes Scotland, maybe. Look, the point I'm trying to make.
1: I play for keeps.
0: Is America is great to me because no matter where you go or what you're doing, you aren't far from looking at those stars and bars, the red, white, and blue. And saying to yourself, like, gosh, you know what? Sometimes, you know, the threads get frayed. And sometimes we look at each other and we're trying to make sense of what we call society here in these states. But we're hung under that banner is all of us together fighting for our right to party.
1: And we always say that. Founding fathers said that.
0: Dang, man.
1: You put all them words together, and they were just perfect, man.
0: I'll tell you right now, I think I just wrote my epitaph. I'm going to need a big old tombstone.
1: Yeah,
2: Let's go find the Statue of Liberty. I need a hug.
0: speaking of tombstone, I mean, just think about all the freezer pizza you could get here in the States.
1: God. Do they have frozen pizza outside of the U.S.?
0: Nope.
2: No, they don't even have freezers.
1: They do not.
0: You're not going to find that in Ghana.
1: I don't even have electricity.
0: You're not going to find that in the Southeast Asia or Australia. No, that is uniquely American.
1: That's right. Australia, what do they have? Spiders, koalas, and really muscular kangaroos.
0: Dude, the most muscular. Which, by the way, if we got some kangaroos here, I would not be upset with that. It is a melting pot after all.
1: So you just want to have kangaroos roaming around like Australia does?
0: I don't mind. Okay. I, you know what? And I think we live in a climatable zone for kangaroos. Anyways, look, the point is

0: 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And we make our way into the weekend to celebrate the 4th of July. But while we're here, while we have a second, TD, if you will, what makes you proud to be an American? Man, what do you love about this country?
1: I mean, I love our freedom, right? I love our military. I love that we still are the greatest country on planet Earth.
0: Yeah, yeah.
1: The shining star on the hill. And I do just love, you know, what I love about America is just, you know, that the coming of age stories, stories about four small town kids just spending a hot summer walking railroad tracks and swapping stories and just busting each other's chops and
2: Stand By Me?
1: Finding a dead body.
2: This is Stand By Me.
1: Just
2: yeah.
1: chasing the adventure yeah. of a lifetime.
0: No, this is the plot of Stand By Me with River Phoenix.
1: It's just about friendship and freedom and growing up. You know, the kind of summers that only seem to exist when you're a kid. It just reminds you that sometimes the greatest adventures happen when you're with your best friends, just a backpack and nowhere to be before the streetlights come on, you know? It's just at like hardware stores and small towns.
0: Now, this sort of sounds more like you're reading like the synopsis of Stranger Things.
2: I think this might have been a Lowe's commercial from 5 or 6 years ago.
1: That's all the things that are America to me.
0: Yeah, you know we're just riding around on our Huffies and our backpacks, and then all of a sudden, we're invaded by creatures from a parallel universe.
1: God, you get it?
0: America!
1: You get it, man!
2: Was there a short little bald girl who has magical powers?
1: You know what? Maybe in America there is.
0: Maybe in a small town in Indiana.
1: Yeah, come on, guys. You get it.
2: Happy birthday, America.
1: You get it. Happy birthday. God.
0: Well, that's what Travis loves.
1: Gas station beef jerky.
0: Yes.
1: And Eggo waffles.
0: Oh, Eggo waffles sold nowhere else other than America, according to me. Mm-hmm. And that's probably not true. I imagine they celebrate international
1: success. WWF.
0: Yes. Yes. The World
1: Wrestling Federation.
0: I was going to say
1: Wildlife Federation.
0: Yeah.
1: But that too.
2: Prestige worldwide.
1: Prestige worldwide.
2: Wide.
1: All those things.
0: Well, that is a compelling argument for what you love about America, TD. I guess we'll wrap this up with Fletch in a few minutes here.
2: I cannot believe you guys haven't said it.
0: I think you need to bring us home here on what you love about America, Fletch.
2: And I shall.
0: Okay, it's Big Rich, TD, and Fletch, 101.5 KGB. Yeah.

0: It's Big Rich, TD, and Fletch, and we are saluting you, America. As a matter of fact, here in San Diego, we got the troops. We've got a beautiful city, a tourist destination for all of you. And while you're getting your plans set for the 4th of July weekend, why not keep it tuned to 101.5 KGB? Because, TD, we got something special celebrating America's 250th birthday.
1: That's right.
2: 250 of some of the biggest rock songs, all from American artists like ZZ Top, Steely Dan, and Grand Funk Railroad.
0: Yeah, now you're talking.
3: The Eagles, Nirvana. America's cool, man.
2: Yeah, that's true. Without those two.
0: It's not bad at all.
2: But also Grand Funk Railroad.
0: Yeah, I mean, I cannot stress to you enough how much Grand Funk Railroad.
3: Dude, do we squeeze an Allman Brothers song or two on this weekend?
2: Yes.
3: I hope so.
0: Listen to the music.
3: That's fine.
0: Well, you're going to hear Foghat.
3: The Doobie Brothers.
0: You're going to hear Danzig. Actually, you will not hear Danzig.
2: I don't know. Where are they from?
0: I don't know. That's a good
2: Morrissey.
0: Question. We're gonna do
2: Glenn
0: some,
2: Danzig.
0: We're gonna do some research on Glenn Danzig really quick, just to double check that he is an American and
1: New Jersey.
3: Woo! Yes,
1: which is kind of America.
0: Yeah, it's kind of. I mean,
2: it's like America's exhaust pipe.
0: Yeah, we can vote him off the island. I think everybody'd be cool with that. But listen, if you're in San Diego or if you're across America, you can listen on the free iHeart

0: KGB America, you're looking good for your age. 250 years old. As the world turns tomorrow to celebrate the birthday of this great country we live in. Now, TD and myself, we gave our dissertation on what we love about America and being American. Fletch, you're up. You can wrap this up with your thoughts on America.
1: Tailgating, Team America, World Police, the NFL,
0: okay.
1: 2 a.m. Cheeseburgers, which I mentioned earlier, baseball, and if we can end this on a bit of a sappy note, I remember my freshman year of high school playing basketball, thought I was too cool for school, did not put my hand over my heart for the Pledge of Allegiance because nobody else on my team did either.
0: Do you take a knee?
1: I respectfully had my hands like folded behind my back. You know, it was what the rest of my basketball team did. Hmm. After that game, my grandfather, who served in Vietnam, served all over the place, who was at that game, pulled me aside, whacked me, and said, "You put your hand over your heart every time the national anthem is played because I fought for that. My friends died for that, and we respect that flag."
0: That's a lesson.
1: I've never not done it since. Every time I hear the national anthem, whether it's on TV or in person, the hat comes off. Even though I'm bald, it goes over my heart. And I just love that there's people like my grandfather, like so many people's grandfathers and fathers, who protected this country and still live to tell us how to treat that flag every day.
0: I picture Fletch, no matter what, he has to stand and take his hat off or put his hand over his heart for the national anthem. So I'm going to be standing outside the bathroom in the hall here singing the national anthem and have him be like, "No, dude, don't, no, dude."
1: Oh, man.
0: Oh, gosh. Oh.
1: I do it. It means something.
0: I'm going to need a little more time.
1: I love this country.
2: Yeah, same. Man, same.
0: This is the greatest place to live, and it's going to be a really fun celebration this weekend. However you are celebrating, do so safely. Give a neighbor a hug and look out for each other. It is the American way, I would argue.
2: One nation, under God, indivisible, with liberty and justice for all.
0: And Bucky's Beaver Nuggets.
2: Yes.
1: God, Bucky's is cool. Oh, I tell you, you walk into Bucky's,
2: maybe
1: you walk out
2: more
1: American.
2: Pickup truck.
0: Jeez.
2: Yeah. Like a pickup, like an old pickup truck at Bucky's.
1: Yes.
0: Bacon.
1: Dude, when I was at Bucky's last week, someone was tailgating Bucky's in the parking lot, and I think I saw an American Eagle fly over the truck.
0: Hot dogs. Oh, man. Speedboats, jet skis, mullets. Gosh, America.
2: All of it.
0: All right.
1: Danny McBride.
2: Pasties.
0: Yes.
2: Wait.
0: More than necessary. Gosh, you can find other spots to cover up. Look, the point is, we love you, America. Happy birthday, America. Big Rich, TD, and Fletch. Out.

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It's 101.5 KGB. It's Josh, and hope you're doing excellent, because I want to hear from you. 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I'll get something on for you. We'll hang out. We'll be friends. It's 101.5 KGB. Yeah, yeah.

0: 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It's 101.5 KGB. It's Josh, and it's here, the all-new iHeartRadio app. Let me tell you something. 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

If there is one thing that we love, it's that you are listening. We appreciate that so much. Is there any other way to say it than just thanks for listening? Well, we mean it. 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
1: It's Josh, and look, we all want to retire. It turns out sunshine still wins. There's a new survey talking about when you retire and what matters the most. Turns out Florida sweeps the podium. Fort Lauderdale takes the top spot with two more Florida cities right behind it. Warm weather, no state income tax, plenty to do. 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

0: 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It's 101.5 KGB. 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

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My name is Josh Haup. You're doing excellent. 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Shoot me a message. Let me know what you're doing. And if you want to hear something, I got you covered. 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

0: 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It's 101.5 KGB. I am Josh, and the all-new iHeartRadio app is there for you. 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

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You know why? 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

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It's 101.5 KGB. And I'm here for you. My name is Josh, and if there's something you want to get inside your ear holes, maybe some sound waves to vibrate the eardrums, let's make that happen. 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

0: 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It's 101.5 KGB. It's Josh, and of course, America is turning 250 years old, and, well, we want to get you celebrating with $250,000 in cash. 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We want you to get you some cash while we celebrate America's birthday.
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You ever feel yourself being all nostalgic and stuff? 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

San Diego's 80s, 90s, and more. It's 101.5 KGB. It's Josh, and nearly half of us here in the U.S. think 2026 is shaping up to be, quote, the year of nostalgia. A lot of people looking back brings comfort, reminds them of happier times. It's even influencing where they travel and what they do on vacation. So basically, we're all one old television theme song away from spending $80 on something we already owned in 1997.

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0: 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It's 101.5 KGB. 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

But this is one of those weekends where you feel like you just need to sleep as much as you can. And if you don't know how to improve your sleep, there's actually something very simple that you can do. And everybody knows what it is. We'll talk about it here in like 10 minutes. Nirvana coming up after Romantics. It's 101.5 K.

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1: 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There's research that says yoga is actually the best exercise for improving sleep. 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Walking in there as well, resistance training, third. So if you've been losing sleep, maybe it's time you find your inner peace and finally stop doom-scrolling at 2 a.m.
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1: The round of 32 is just about wrapped up. Cristiano Ronaldo and Portugal advanced last night and now look ahead to a matchup with Spain.
2: 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That's going to be tough the next game, but this is World Cup. We have to be prepared.
1: Portugal getting by Croatia 2-1 to move on. 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

0: You're home for Rock 101.5 KGB. Happy Friday, July 3rd to you. Thank you for being with us. Lots going on this weekend. And tomorrow, I'm hoping you're going to join me for the 4th of July parade around Santee Lakes. Details coming up in just a little bit about that. Thanks for being with us. A whole lot of rock on the way.
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Why don't you join me at Santee Coffee Corner from 8 to 8:45 a.m. Details on the Clint August Facebook page for the 250 4th of July celebration parade around Santee Lakes. I'm gathering bikes, spider riders, trikes. No fee to get in it. And it's only going to happen once. So check it out tomorrow morning. Here's Journey.

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Check the shows coming through town, too. A lot of great ones. Twisted Sister.

0: 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So, as we roll into this, I have a question for you. Speaking of all-American, what is the most all-American meal? Is it a hot dog? Is it a hamburger? What say you? Hit me up on the iHeartRadio app. Tap that talk back, Mike. I want to see what you have.
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My Ride Club's going to be joining the Santee Lakes Parade, the 4th of July celebration. Details in just a few minutes. And I want to tell you about Lem Wagoner turning 104, a birthday ride-by on the 11th of July. 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

All right, a couple things going on. One tomorrow morning to celebrate the 4th of July, 101.5 KGB. It is Clint. My Ride Club's taking part, and all bikes, trikes, spiders are welcome for the America 250 Santee Lakes Parade. It's a two-mile loop, and Coffee Corner in Santee next to Pathways Church is kind enough to open specifically for us from 8 to about 8:45. We'll go kickstands up over to the lakes to stage for the parade, which starts at 10. Details on the Clint August Facebook page. It's tomorrow morning. And then on the 11th, kickstands up from Santee at 11:30 for Lem Wagoner, 104-year-old veteran. He's going to be 104 next Saturday, a week from tomorrow. And we want to do a birthday ride and drive-by for him. So lots going on. Check it out, the Clint August Facebook page, 101.5 KGB.

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